0: 0-2. Fly ball into right field. It's heading foul. 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Choose the best, never regret it. That remains at 0-2 here.
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0: It is still Petre in the bullpen warming for Windy City. Another 0-2. Low and away. Dirksen, his best season was in 2023. He hit 345, still managed 17 homers. Won all of those cool little awards for collegiate hitters. So that one misses for ball two. Mentioned he has the Augustana program record in homers and sac flies. He did lead the entirety of Division II in sac flies that year with 9. Breaking ball is called strike 3. Third straight strikeout. 2 to end the 5th. Now here to start the 6th as he has 5 overall. That's out number 1 to lead off the bottom of the 6th. Salvaggio with 1 out, nobody on. Outside, it's 1-0. Salvaggio had a 3-run homer in the first inning that made it 7-1. Opposite field shot that went over the right field wall. Called a strike, it's 1-1. For Campbell, he has pitched a full 6 now 4 times this season. Now at 5 1/3, as Salvaggio swings and misses for strike 2. The least amount of innings he's gone has been 4 2/3. That was back on June 30th against Florence, but otherwise he's gone 5 or more every single start, which is why he's leading the team in innings pitched by a pretty wide margin. There's a fly ball into deep left field. Going back is McArthur, and he will make the catch at the track for out number 2.
1: Jones,
0: batter, 98 off the bat, but wind not really on his side as it's blown the other way. Back to the top of the lineup for John Ponder, who is 2-for-3 today. We'll say Campbell, while he's gotten 6 innings 4 times, that is also his season high in innings pitched. He has not gone over 6 innings yet. I have a feeling that he will not do it today as well. That will miss. It's 2-0. Considering Campbell is at 90 pitches right now. He's given up 8 hits, 8 runs, 4 earned, 1 walk, 5 strikeouts. So that one's fouled away. It's 2-1. Even still, the fact that Campbell gave up 7 runs in the first and still managed to go 5 2/3 up until this point is pretty remarkable, not going to lie. Curveball misses low. It's ball 3. Walk would put a man on first with 2 outs for Amani Jones, who does already have a 2-out RBI today back in the 4th. 3-1. That is inside for ball 4. Only the 2nd walk issued by Campbell today. As Ponder will take first, he reaches for the 3rd time. And looking like that'll do it for Campbell. So he doesn't end up going the full 6. Tom Carcion will head out to the mound and make the switch. So Dylan Petre will head into the game. As we'll take a quick break, Otters lead it 8-6 on the Otters Digital Network. Wow.

0: We have a new pitcher into the game. It's Dylan Petrie. He is at a 1.38 ERA in 13 innings pitched so far this season. 9 walks compared to 10 strikeouts. Oh, no, no. 10 walks, 9 strikeouts. There we go. Hasn't pitched too much. He is one of the newer guys on the pitching side for Windy City. Signed back on June 12th, his first collegiate season after, his first pro season after his last collegiate season at Southern Illinois, the Salukis. He had a 5.23 ERA in 32 and two-thirds with SIU this season. SIU for 2 seasons last year and this year. After 3 years at McHenry County Community College, he'll face off against Amani Jones. Campbell, so far, 5 2/3, 8 hits, 8 runs, 4 earned, 2 walks, 5 strikeouts. But see what happens with Ponder at first base. He goes on the first pitch, throw to second is in time, and Ponder gets caught stealing again. Here comes Andy McCauley. And McCauley is going to give him a piece of his mind after that one. We're having the mid-inning entertainment. We're going to take a look at Miguel Rivera Cruz, see if he ends up throwing out McCauley. McCauley has been thrown out a decent amount of times already this season. Might be one of those games yet again. He's still out there. And there he goes. He has been thrown out of the game. Is that one last thing that ends up getting him tossed? As we're still having the mid-inning entertainment, but we're taking a good old look at Andy McCauley. We got a camera on him. I know we're in the break right now, but he is still going. He is still going. You can see it on the camera. For everybody watching on YouTube, he's just really yelling at Miguel Rivera Cruz behind the shortstop position. Now he's walking back to the dugout with Juan Rodriguez, the crew chief.
1: The honors are back at the ballpark on Tuesday, July 28th.
0: At this point, I'm not too sure how many times McCauley's been ejected, but it has been a lot. That's for sure. As we've seen, though, in past games, Max Peterson has done a pretty good job at leading the Otters in McCauley's absence. So we'll hit the seventh. McCauley's spiking the notes. Definitely not happy with that call. Ponder gets caught stealing for the second time. Alex Valdez still out there as more of a delay here. Ball boy trying to get off the field after. He had to go out there a little bit late because McCauley was arguing with the call at second base. First pitch is called a strike. Ayers, Dunlap, and Hondras lead off here against Valdez. Otters only up 2. They were up 6 at one point. Outside, and it's 1-1. Ayers played his entire collegiate career with Loyola Marymount. The Lions hit 321 last year. Swing and a miss, it's 1-2. Had a very good 2023. He hit .414. It was a limited 18 games, but still managed to go 12 for 29. Hit .237 in 2024. Included a litany of 3 hit games. He hit .321 last season. 15 multi-hit games. He also got hit by 18 pitches. Grounder over to third. Gonzalez is there. His throw to first is in time for out number one. So, as usual, Max Peterson taking over. TJ Zerowitz is going to be the third base coach when the Otters come up to bat next.
1: Shortstop, 7,
0: Billy Easley? He's usually at first. He's usually at first. He'll still be there. James Dunlap. Nobody on, one out. Valdez trying to keep things at a two-run game. First pitch, called a strike. Dunlap so far today is 1-for-3. RBI single back in the fifth inning. Fly out in a couple of ground outs. There's a fly out to center field right at Ponder, and he'll make the catch for out number two. Hung out a little too high for Dunlap, and Ponder's able to make the catch out there in center field. First two retired quickly here. That'll bring up Hondras. 0-for-3 so far for him. He swings and the bat goes flying over to the Windy City dugout. The bat goes flying. As he's going to put some spray on it. We've seen Imani Jones do that a couple times this season. I feel like he's the only one that has done it, and he's done it multiple times as well. I think the Otters need some Kraken bat grip. Swung on and missed for strike two. The 0-2 here from Valdez. Just misses outside. One, two. Just outside on the fastball. Andres does have 11 strikeouts this season. He's grounded out two times. One was a double play. Popped out to Imani Jones. His 0-for-3 day. Check swing. No, he didn't. And it's a full count, 3-2. Close one, but no cigar for the Otters. Going to have to take one more pitch here. Valdez is payoff here with two outs. Grounder to third. Gonzalez, long throw across the diamond and a nice dig at first by Logan Brown for out number three. A 1-2-3 inning in the top of the seventh for Valdez. Time to stretch. 8-6 Evansville here on the Otters Digital Network. Take me out to the ball game. Take me out to the crowd. Buy me some peanuts and Cracker Jack.

0: three strikes, you're out at the old ball game. Nicely done. Let's get some more runs. By the way, we'd also like to wish a very happy birthday to one of our very own Landon Lovett. Landon is celebrating a birthday. Daughter's pitcher, so we say happy birthday to Landon Lovett. Celebrating a birthday here on the Sunday. That was not me, I promise.
1: 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Jacob's Pub is proud to support the Evansville Otters and the Jacobsville neighborhood. Be sure to check out First Fridays at 607 North Main Street in Evansville, Indiana. A very nice 1-2-3 top of the seventh for Alex Valdez as the Otters are still hanging on to an 8-6 lead. And into the bottom half, Dylan Petrie didn't really do anything on the pitching side because Ponder ended up getting caught stealing, and it resulted in Andy McCauley getting tossed from the game. So as mentioned previously, TJ Zerowitz is over at third. He just gave Jared Beebe a little handshake over at third base. Monty Jones leading it off. It's Jones, Logan Brown, and Marcos Gonzalez. Jones got to see a couple of pitches from Petrie, but nothing too much. First pitch a little outside for ball one. Otters have somebody warming in the bullpen. Most likely going to get the eighth. Looking like Anthony Tomczak out there. Right now it is a save situation for Woolgamuth. As another pitch misses, it's ball two. Petrie's from Pingree Grove, Illinois. A little bit west of Schaumburg, so definitely close by to Crestwood. There's a base hit into right center field for Amani Jones. Jones now 2-for-4 today. Double and a single in his last two at-bats, and he leads off with a single. That'll bring up Logan Brown. Otters, some insurance would definitely help here. Extend that lead a little bit, bring it back. They were up 6 at one point. It was 7-1 in the third inning. And it was 8-2 in the fourth. And Windy City's come back a little bit, but Otter's still in control of the lead. Outside, it's ball one. Petrie's Southern Illinois squad finished 27-32. And he fit it up. Finished over 500 in conference play. They did play Evansville, the Purple Aces, lost 2-of-3. They won 2-of-3 against Southern Indiana at home. They ended up making it all the way, though, to the Missouri Valley Conference Championship game. So that one misses for ball two. They did beat Evansville twice, Indiana State and Murray State, in order to get there, and they ended up losing, though, to UIC. Logan Brown drops down the bunt all the way over to Ruiz at first, as he'll tag the bag for out number one. Advancing to second base is Jones. And 3-U is out number one. Now it'll be up to Marcos Gonzalez to try and bring him in. 1-for-3 so far today for Marcos. He hit a RBI single in the first inning. Ended up coming around to score himself in that 7-run first inning. Since then, a grounder to second base in the second inning and a liner to second in the fifth. Little mound visit here between Ayers and Petrie. Petrie's last season with McHenry County had a 1.7 ERA and 42 and a third innings. 68 miles per hour on that weird little Ephus pitch. Called a ball. Four unanswered for Windy City in the last three innings. little low. It's ball two. McHenry County Community College is in Crystal Lake, Illinois, a little north of Pingree Grove. So in the Chicago area, but just a little bit on the outskirts. 2-0, and that is a base hit into left field. Late start from Jones, so he'll just take third. But runners are at the corners with one out. After the single from Gonzalez, he's now 2-for-4. And that'll bring up LG Castillo in a big spot. Trying to get some insurance for the aughts. Castillo has driven in two runs already today. Two-run double back in the first inning. He's 2-for-3 in his first game in a while. Andre hasn't played since last Sunday, that doubleheader against Sussex. First pitch just misses outside, and it's 1-0. 16th multi-hit game of the season for LG. Has a plethora of three-hit games as well. He is true to this and not new to this. Has not gotten a pitch to hit quite yet, though. It's 2-0. Definitely good, though, to have LG back in the lineup. He is a big part of the offense. He's hitting 323. Ball three. Walk will load the bases for Dennis Pierce. All right, first in Gonzalez is 2-for-2 stolen bases. Not too fond of the steal. Swinging 3-0 and fouling it off. I'll make it 3-1. Otters now 8 runs on 10 hits, 2 errors. On the other side, Windy City 6 runs on 9 hits with 2 errors. There's been a lot of errors so far in this series from both sides. Otters, if this score holds, will take the series. In the dirt, and that is ball four. So Castillo will take the walk. Third walk issued by Windy City Pitching today. And that will load the bases. Tino Novis will come out. Mound visit for the Thunderbolts as they have somebody warming in the bullpen. Big spot here now for Dennis Pierce. See who's warming in that bullpen. Blaze Wilsenski is in the bullpen warming for Windy City. And we also have not seen Wilsenski at all this series. We haven't seen Tom Zach this series as well, as he's in the bullpen still warming for Evansville. Now Petrie has given up 3 earned runs in his last 5 appearances. Last appearance was on July 9th. Hasn't pitched in 10 days. He threw an inning, gave up 2 hits, 1 earned run, 1 walk, 1 strikeout against Schaumburg. Pitched in 2 games that series, but has not played since. Dennis Pierce struggling a little bit today, but could be due for a big hit here with the bases loaded and 1 out. First pitch from Petrie. Outside for ball 1. Good take from Pierce. Petrie hasn't been able to locate too much in this outing so far. Lynn Scott stands on deck. 0-for-3 for Pierce today with 2 strikeouts. That one's low and away for ball 2. Nowhere to put him. Walk brings in a 9th run. We'll keep the bases loaded for Lynn Scott. Otters have scored 1 run since the first inning. 2-0. Big swing and a miss, and it's 2-1. Petrie still with more walks than strikeouts. Now 11 walks compared to 9 Ks. A 2-1 here from Petrie. Just outside. A good take yet again. It's 3-1. Chance to walk in a run here for Pierce. Three one now from Petrie. That is ball four, and a run will come in to score. So back to back walks for Petrie has brought in Amani Jones from third. Keeps the bases loaded, and we will have a pitching change. The Otters now lead it 9-6. As Blaze Wilsenski will come into the game. Good opportunity still for the Otters to get more insurance. As we'll take a quick break on the Otters Digital Network.

0: We have a windy city called the bullpen. 32 players. Wilsinski into pitch. Wilsinski's on the mound. 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
1: So one run in here for the Otters in the bottom of the seventh inning. 9-6 is the score as Petrie has been taken out of the game. There's only two games left in the Frontier League. Quebec walked off Tri-City to get their 40th win, second team to 40 wins. Third team is not too far away. The Otters and the New York Boulders both have 34. The Boulders just lost, so the Otters can get their 35th win and become 13 to 35 wins if this score holds. Blaze Wilsinski is into the game for Windy City. He has a 4.05 ERA, 6 2/3 innings. He has not pitched too much, but he has not been on the team for too long. He signed back on June 30th. Pitched last on the 11th against Mississippi through a scoreless frame. He's given up 3 earned runs this season. All 3 of them came on July 5th against Lake Erie. Bases loaded here. 2 singles and 2 walks have brought a run in. Dennis Pierce walked with the bases loaded to bring in that one run to make it 9-6. And it's Lynn Scott looking to put up a crooked number here in the bottom of the 7th. Wilsinski's first pitch is called a strike. It's Gonzalez on third with Castillo on second, Pierce on first. Corners are in up on the grass. Double play depth for the middle guys. 0-1. Fouled back to the boards, it's 0-2. Wilsinski, 23-year-old, he's from Sterling, Illinois. Northwest Illinois, on the other side of the state from Chicago. A little bit east of Davenport, which is on the border of Illinois and Iowa. Oh, 2. That is a base hit in the center field. One run comes in. Here comes the second run. Sam Linscott gets some insurance, and it's 11-6 Otters.
0: Smell the CC's pizza yet?
1: Exactly what the doctor ordered for the Otters in the bottom of the seventh. Back up by 5. It's 11-6. Dre Dirksen looking to extend the lead further. They put him back up 6. First pitch, a little low. Linscott's first hit of the day, but his third RBI has put now a 3 spot up in the 7th. One oh. Called a strike. Scoreboard's looking a lot better now. Went from a 2-run lead back to 5. 11 runs, 11 hits now for Evansville. A little low, and it's 2-1. Dirksen is 1-for-3, reached on an error in the first, came around to score, then singled and came around to score in the 4th. Struck out looking to start the 6th. Two one here from Wilsinski is a little high, called a strike though. And it's 2-2. DJ Zerowitz very off of the coach's box. I think he's talking to Elliot Brown behind the plate. After that high strike call, 2-2 now to Linscott. Pitch here. Wilsenski looking back to second. Now kicks and deals. That will hit Dirksen. So the hit by pitch will reload the bases. Still with only one out for TJ Salvaggio. Salvaggio does already have a three-run homer. If he hits a grand slam, will be the new season high for RBIs in a game by an Otter. Would also be the second time this season that Salvaggio hit two homers in a game. Last time the Otters scored double digits in a game was back on the 8th against Gateway. Nice seeing the offense looking like this. Fouled away.
0: That overhead foul ball is brought to you by... Where is everyone? Heads Construction. 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
1: Wilsenski, true rookie, he was with Tulane this season. 3.59 ERA, 42 and a third innings. Tulane team finished 25 and 31. Not the best season for the Green Wave. Diving stop at third by Beebe. Throw on to first is bobbled at first by Ruiz. So the run will score, and it's 12-6. The fielder's choice brings in Dennis Pierce from third. So a four-run seventh, and the Otters are back up six for the first time since the fourth inning. First and second, two outs. First pitch to Ponder. Popped up. Right side of the infield, Ruiz heading into foul ground. He will make the catch. Four out number three. Well, Otters needed some insurance, and they sure did get it. Four runs in the bottom of the seventh, and they are back up six. 12-6, to be exact, as Tom Zach heads into the game. To the eighth on the Otters Digital Network.
2: 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Oh, boy. 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
0: Honors for the call of the bullpen. Anthony Tom Zach. Hit to pitch. 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
1: So it is the top of the eighth inning.
0: Change.
1: 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Anthony Tomczak into the game. Mark Black is in left field as Castillo exits here in the eighth. Urdaneta MacArthur Sandal, 9-1-2 leading off here. Tom Zach has a 5.4 ERA, only 10 innings, short sample size for him, but 4 walks, 11 strikeouts. First pitch fly ball into left field. That will fall in foul as it hits the bullpen of Windy City for strike one. Last outing for Tom Zach was on Friday. Through 2 2/3, gave up 1 run. It wasn't earned. 2 walks, 3 strikeouts. All day for him. That 2 2/3 was the longest outing he's had so far this season, but he has now had 3 outings of 2 innings or more. Sinker, slider, 4 seam changeup mix. 4 pitches on him. 0-1 here to Urdaneta, who has reached in all 3 of his at-bats. He's 2 for 3, 2 singles, reached on an error by Dirksen in the 4th inning.

0: 94 is usually that good middle ground for him. MacArthur so far is 1-for-2, has reached 3 times. Outside. And it's 1-1. He did walk and got hit by a pitch as well. He has scored on both of those. Otters back up by 6, 12-6. Swing and a miss. It was looking a little scary in the top of the 7th inning, but Otters ended up scoring 4 in the bottom half. 7th inning, one of their best innings offensively out of the 9. Fouled away. Now 57 runs scored in the 7th inning. Still pretty far behind the 6th inning, in which they've scored 66 runs, but they've also given up by far the most runs in the 6th inning. You could add 2 more to that one. 72 runs given up. The second highest is the 4th inning with 52. So they've given up 20 more runs in the 6th inning than they have the 4th. Grounder to short, Salvaggio. Throw on to first is in time for out number 2. Oh, with MacArthur's speed, that was still a pretty close play, even though it was routine for TJ, but able to get out number 2. Tom Zach, first two retired. The Otters have sort of been going up and down in terms of the all-time record, going from under 500 to over 500. If this score holds, they'll be at 500, 1379 and 1379 all-time. Called a strike to Sandal, its own one. We are, by the way, officially the standalone game in the Frontier League. Always love when that happens. So shout out to everybody who's watching. Evan Patoka here with you as we watch the Otters hopefully try to win a series. It's looking very nice now after the 4-run bottom of the 7th. Tom Zach's off to a good start here in the 8th. 1-1 here to Sandal. Outside. Sandal so far today, 2-for-4. 2 flyouts to right field in his first 2 at-bats, and then 2 RBI singles in his last 2. 2-1 check swing foul that will just land in the warning track near the fencing over there on the first base side of things. Serta was racing the ball boy to try and get that one. Now, Serta ended up pitching 5 innings, 7 hits, 4 runs, 3 earned, 2 walks, and a strikeout. He will still get the victory if this score holds. Swing and a miss, strike 3. High cheese for Tom Zach as he throws a 1-2-3-8. Only the 2nd K of the day for Otters pitching. He gets Sandal swinging at the high fastball. We'll head to the bottom of the 8th, 12-6 Evansville on the Otters Digital Network.
1: Legends, are you ready? On your mark, get set, go! Let's cheer on! Here we go, it's close, it's very, very close, and it looks like Wrights is your winner, is that right? Yes, F.J. Wrights was your winner by a head, which is a pretty big head. Congratulations.
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0: 8th inning brought to you by McMahon Exterminating. Remember, who can help with all your pest control needs? McMahon can. Bottom of the 8th, Blaze Wilsenski still out there, as he'll face off against Amani Jones, Logan Brown, and Marcos Gonzalez.

0: This is the third time Amani Jones has led off an inning. He led off last inning. All nine batters came to the plate in that four-run bottom of the seventh. That put the Otters up 12-6. That's where we stand now. Jones is 2-for-4. He started off 0-for-2, but an RBI double in the fourth and a single in the seventh came around to score. Ended up making it another multi-hit game for Jones. Number 18 in the multi-hit game category. Two in this series after his 4-for-5 on Friday. First pitch called a strike. Wilsenski's played with three colleges so far in his collegiate career. Tulane, last three seasons, but before that he was with Wharton County Junior College and Blinn University. Inside, it's 1-1. His 2026 season, by far his best. After last year, he had a 7.5 ERA, and then in 2024, he had a 6.23 ERA. Both of those in just over 40 innings pitched out of the bullpen. One and two here to Amani Jones. Grounder opposite field. That's a fair ball. Long throw from BB, and Amani Jones beats it out. Third hit of the day for Jones. And an infield single starts off the bottom of the eighth.
1: First baseman, number 28.
0: Well, now we go from multi-hit games, 18 of them, to three-hit games for Amani, which is now at 6. Logan Brown, runner on first, nobody out. Swing and a miss for strike one. In terms of multi-hit games, Monty Jones is now second in terms of the amount. The man on deck, Marcos Gonzalez, is first. He's got 8 of them. He has more three-hit games than two-hit games still. Fouled off himself. It's 0-2. Now, if we're counting today, Marcos does technically now have the same amount of two-hit games as three-hit games, but he still has one more at-bat, so he could still surpass that. He has 8 of them with 7 two-hitters. Fly ball into shallow left field. Running after it is McArthur, and nobody's going to get it. Everybody collides, and it's a very weird single for Logan Brown. Whatever it takes to get that hit in there. Take a look. McArthur, Dunlap, BB, all of them. None of them can get it. And Dunlap collides with BB and runs into McArthur. Very Looney Tunes-esque collision right there between those three. And luckily, all of them are okay. And luckily for the Otters, now two are on with nobody out for Marcos Gonzalez. First pitch from Wilsenski is called a strike. Gonzalez 2-for-4. Two singles in the first and in the seventh. Came around to score both times. Chance to bring in another run. Already leading the team in RBIs. Inside, it's 1-1. Gonzalez from Boni in the Dominican Republic, southern coast of the DR, a little bit west of Santo Domingo, which is the capital, home of Miguel Tejada and Jose Ramirez. A little high, a little away, and it's 2-1. Well, you take a look at every Dominican player, where they're from, and you'll see a big old list of MLB guys, MLB stars that are from there. It's just the Dominican Republic just gets so much talent. It is quite insane how good they are at baseball. There's a base hit into right field. Amani Jones is getting the wave around. Here he comes to score. Marcos Gonzalez into second base, and he has a three-hit game. 12th double makes it 13-6 Otters in the eighth.
2: That's a Deerhead double-decker double.
0: So two singles and a double to start the eighth off. Still nobody out, and it's second and third now for Mark Black, who has come in for LG Castillo defensively. And now pinch hitting for him, his first at-bat of the day. This is now the biggest lead of the day for the Otters. Seven. Popped up. Ayers has space, and he'll make the catch for out number one. Dennis Pierce. Walked in a run in the seventh. Oh for 3, but still has that RBI, and it led to a couple more runs coming in. The Lynn Scott single. Second and third. Logan Brown on third with Gonzalez on second after his double brought in another run for the Otters. Inside for ball one. Now Pierce moving down to the sixth spot in the lineup for both yesterday and today's game. 1-0. Fouled back to the netting. And it's 1-1. Wilsenski now giving up one run. 4 earned each between Campbell and Petry. But 8 runs overall for Campbell. 4 of them were earned after a couple errors by Windy City came around to score. Grounder over to third, scooped by Beebe. His throw to first is in time for out number two. Sneakily taking third is Gonzalez as Logan Brown comes in to score. And it's now 14-6 Otters.
2: The right fielder, number 5, Sam Linscott.
0: So Sam Linscott now with a runner on third and 2 outs. Hit last inning, drove in 2 runs. He's got 3 ribbies today. 1-4. Big single to put them back up by 5. Grounder down the third base line. That's just foul. Not sure the Otters are agreeing with that one. Not sure they'll make a big fuss about it, though. It is 14-6. It is a very comfortable lead as well. At the ninth, Tom Zach looking like he's going to go out there for the ninth, considering nobody's even moved from the benches or the chairs over there in the Otters' bullpen. If it was a closer game, probably a little bit more of a fuss would have been made. Reminder that Andy McCauley has been tossed, and well, since then, 6 unanswered for the Otters. So another rallying cry for the Otters. Manager gets tossed, and they really know how to perform. Not that they didn't before, but now they lead by 8. Foul back to the netting. Still remains at 0-2. Definitely a series that the Otters needed, though. After getting swept by Sussex before the All-Star break, it's nice to get a series victory against the Thunderbolts this weekend before 6 in Mississippi. Grounder over to third. Beebe will toss it on over to first in time for out number 3. It's a blowout again. 2 more runs come in the bottom of the eighth. Otters are 3 outs away from a series win on the Otters Digital Network.
3: Pull the Pork Challenge. We've got the KB Eagles 9 and under team, and it's going to be an inter-squad struggle. So they'll have bragging rights the entire season. So we are ready to go, guys. Let's see what you got there. See, flex those muscles. All right. Three, two, one, go! Come on, come on, all right, we've got the team on the north end that wins. They will be able to brag all season that they beat their teammates. So congratulations to the KB Eagles 9 and under team. Thank you on behalf of the Hickory Pit Stop Pull the Pork Challenge. Way to go.

0: Top of the ninth. 14-6, Otters have the lead. It was 7-1. Then it was 8-6. And now it's 14-6. It was good. Got a little scary. And now it's back to being good. We're all happy around here, right? Right? Poll from the audience. We're all feeling good about this one. Fogle, BB, and Ruiz lead off against Tom Zach, trying to finish things off here in game three. The Otters win this one. They most likely will. They cannot lose the season series against Windy City. They'll be 6-2 against him, which means they can only tie at worst. They just got to win one of the four in Crestwood at the end of the month, and they'll have taken the season series against the leader of the West Division. Which, tiebreakers, always very important. You know, even with Windy City leading the division, it is so close between them, Schaumburg, and Gateway, and Joliet, that wild card spots could be up for grabs. You never know what's going to happen the rest of the way. So just, you know, always getting victories is a good thing. Check swing, and it is called strike two. Also, bragging rights. You say, yeah, we're 6-2 against you guys in 2026. Swung on and missed strike three. 95 on the fastball. Back-to-back Ks for Tom Zach as Fogle goes down swinging. And that's out number one in the ninth.
1: Third baseman 26, Jared Beebe.
0: That'll bring up Jared Beebe. One specific stat that's particularly good about the Otters today is they have scored 14 runs. Well, of course, that's good, but they've only left four on base all game, which is outstanding. They've been doing a great job at hitting with runners on and runners in scoring position. On the other side, Windy City's left 7 on. They have 6 runs, 9 hits, 2 errors. The Otters have 14 runs, 14 hits, and 2 errors. Cold wind coming in here. 2-0 to BB. Pitch from Tom Zach. Grounder over to third, and it gets past Gonzalez into left field for a base hit. A BB second hit of the day. First hit given up by Tom Zach today, and man on first now with one out for Darryl Ruiz.
1: 27, Darryl Ruiz.
0: Well, last season took the Otters 87 games to win 35. 58 this season. Now they're going to be 8-6 in July. Called a strike. It's 0-1 to Ruiz. 12 games back over 500. Still keeping up with Washington, even though they just keep winning. 41-19 now. They've overtaken Quebec for the best record in the league. Called a strike, and it's 0-2. And though Quebec did win today, they're 40-19 compared to Washington's 41-19. But still keeping up their lead against Florence, who ended up sweeping Mississippi. Mississippi in a little bit of a rut before we head over there and play them for 6 games. 0-2. Just outside. 96. There's that 96 we're seeing from Tom Zach, but it just misses. And it's 1-2. Runner on first in BB. One out. 1-2. Fouled away. Another 96. The adrenaline really kicking in for Tom Zach. Throwing his hardest. See if he can catch 97 here. That'd be kind of fun. fun little end to a very fun game, to say the least. Another 1-2. A breaking ball that time. Misses a little high. Ruiz so far today is 2-for-3. Got hit by a pitch in the first. Single, double, and then a ground out to short. Play these guys in 2 weeks, but first Mississippi and New York here at home. Second time playing an Atlantic Conference team. Hopefully goes better than it did with Sussex. New York, though, is the second best team in the Atlantic Conference behind Quebec. And never regret it. Good little battle here between Tomczak and Ruiz, as Ruiz will call his hitter's timeout. Tomczak just watching on HTN. He's just kind of looking back. Looks kind of like he's looking at the camera. Getting himself hyped up. Everybody has their own ways of doing that. Outside, another fastball. It's 3-2 now. Ruiz has now gotten a hit in all three games this series. 2-for-4 on Friday, 1-for-4 yesterday, and 2-for-3 today. Multi-hit game is his 15th. Swung on and missed, strike three. And Tomczak wins the battle. Another high fastball, as that's his third K of the day. Out number two, and Windy City's down to their final out. All up to Robbie Ayers.
1: Catcher 8, Robbie Ayers.
0: One out away from a huge win here. A huge dub. Robbie Ayers. First pitch, whoa, high and inside. Shaking him up a little bit. 1-0. Ayers 0-for-4 today. Did have an RBI ground out in the fifth inning that brought BB home from third. Now BB stands on first. Thunderbolts down 8. A little high. And it's 2-0. That single from BB hit the 10th hit of the day for Windy City. Their offense didn't do a bad job, but the Otters have just been outperforming them in terms of the offensive ability. 2-0 as Tomczak steps off. Tomczak, 25-year-old, missed in the entirety of last season with injury. So we're going to miss right by him, and it's 2-1. Here to Ayers. Another one inside. Might be a little bit of a scary at-bat here for Ayers. He's gotten a couple of them high and inside. Mentioned before, he got hit by 18 pitches last season at LMU. Might be getting used to getting hit with the ball. That is ball 4, and Ayers will take the walk. As advancing to second is BB. A little mound visit here between Tomczak and Dirksen. Still one out away from a win here. James Dunlap.
1: Shortstop 7, James Dunlap.
0: Dunlap is 1-for-4 so far today. A couple flyouts to right field, a fielder's choice. His only hit was an RBI single in the fifth inning that brought in Daryl Ruiz. Hasn't done too much in this series offensively. Called a strike. 1-for-11 in the series for Dunlap. That was after going 4-for-17 in the previous two against the Otters, so they're not really able to hit Otters pitching too well this season. 0-1. Check swing over to first, and he did not go. Makes it 1-1. Otters do have somebody warming in the bullpen just in case Chase Cribble is out there. Haven't seen too much of Cribble, one of the newer guys for the Otters. Tom Zach steps off. Two on, two outs. Beebe on second. Ayers on first after the walk. Otters trying to secure a Game 3 victory. 1-1. Fouled back. It's 1-2. Bolts down to their last strike. 8:07 Central here in Evansville. It's been a bit of a longer game. 3 hours and 2 minutes up until this point. That's just because of all the offense we've seen. It's been an efficient game. Not a lot of pitches thrown for a game where 20 runs have scored. 1-2. Grounder over to short. Salvaggio throw to second is in time, and the Otters win. Evansville takes the series against the Thunderbolts as they will rise to 35-23, 6-2 against Windy City this season as their offense dominated here in Game 3 of the series. 7 runs in the first inning, 1 in the fourth, 4 in the seventh, 2 in the eighth, and the pitching ends up getting it done. Tom Zach throws 2 scoreless. Valdez is able to keep the game at bay. It was a little scary. 8-6 at one point, but the Otters never wavered. Junior Serta is going to get the win with A.J. Campbell getting the loss. 6 runs, 10 hits, 2 errors for Windy City. 14 runs on 14 hits, 2 errors for the Otters. And it was a great day to be an Ott. Yet again. 2 for the last 2 in terms of wins in the Beersy jerseys, back over 500 there as they win their 13th series of the season and their 8th at home. Now 7-3 in rubber games. Now Andy McCauley gets ejected. Max Peterson, TJ Zerowitz, Billy Easley doing a great job in his absence. And the Otters pretty much made it a blowout after the 4-run seventh and the 2-run eighth inning. Now that's all here from Bossy Field. We will see you on Tuesday in Mississippi. Mississippi, 6-gamer there. The first 6-gamer in one place in Otters history starts on Tuesday, 6:30. We will see you there for now. And everybody here with the Evansville Otters, I'm Evan Patoka. Enjoy the day off, and we'll see you Tuesday.

0: Blessings. 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
1: Thank you,
0: Kevin. And the folks, Roots American Music Education Kids.

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'Cause you know if it doesn't want me this time around, yeah, I'll be glad to go back to spirit land. 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
0: Yeah, by the way.
2: I don't know, I was really drunk at the time.
3: You just told me it was in Pumpkins at number 2. Yeah, that's why it doesn't come up on 311. 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
0: Cheeky bitch.

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1: What makes high school sports special? 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

only waiting for this moment to arise. You are only waiting for this moment to arise. 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

0: Blessings, God bless. Thank you so much. Thank you, Jim. Thank you.
1: Thank you,
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arm, below all the critics, they took it all back. Cancer robbed the whore of her charm. His ex-wife died of stretch marks. 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

message of my trust in you when I was so far away. I saw you holding lots of other guys, and now you've got the nerve to say